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0: Jones, you have the fabulous Blackhearts and bad reputation. It's always fun to play that one. It's Tim Jeffries. It's been a lot of fun hanging out with you. We're almost in the middle of the work week, so we'll see you and do that tomorrow night. In the meantime, be safe. Thanks for being here. We're going to leave you with some Queen's Pearl Jam next.
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2: ABC News, I'm Dave Packer. Primary night in six states, and polls are now closed in California, where voters are choosing a new governor and where Los Angeles residents are picking a mayor. In Iowa, ABC News projecting Trump-endorsed Republican Ashley Hinson has won the party's Senate nomination. She returned the favor.
3: We know that no one has fought harder and persevered through more, sacrificed more, just to do the right thing for our country than our president has.
2: She'll square off against Democrat Josh Turek. To Montana, ABC News projecting Kurt Almay will win the Republican Senate primary. New Mexico, we project Democrat Deb Haaland will be the party's gubernatorial candidate. The Supreme Court tonight cleared the way for Alabama Republicans to use a contested 2023 congressional map that a lower court had repeatedly called intentional race discrimination. Hostage standoff in Bakersfield, California. The suspect says he has a bomb and is holding an unknown number of people inside of a bank. This is ABC News.
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11: Here's your Rock weather update. Lows level off around 54 overnight under clear skies. Winds out of the northeast around 5 miles an hour. Ample sunshine expected again Wednesday. High temperatures reach up to 81. Clear skies Wednesday night, lows around 55. Ample sunshine expected Thursday, with daytime highs approaching 83, 84 Friday. That's your local forecast update. I'm meteorologist Ray Miller from the Rock Weather Center. Right now, 59.
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0: Yeah, yeah, Tom Cochran and Red Ryder and the Lunatic Fringe with Mud. You dig the whole lunar moon dealio. We had two full moons in the month of May, another one on the way, June 30th, and that one's called a strawberry moon. So do what you do when the full moon's up in the sky that night, Boston. They're coming up. Other on the Scorpions, and SRV is next.
1: 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Prizes will not be mailed or delivered. Any winner under the age of 18 must be accompanied by a parent or legal guardian. No trade or cash equivalent will be awarded for any contest prize. Any person or persons found to be in violation of these contest rules before, during, or after the respective contest or giveaway will be disqualified and will not be eligible for future contests or giveaways.
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3: Here's your Rock weather update. Lows level off around 54 overnight under clear skies. Winds out of the northeast around 5 miles an hour. Ample sunshine expected again Wednesday. High temperatures reach up to 81. Clear skies Wednesday night. Lows around 55. Ample sunshine expected Thursday with daytime highs approaching 83. 84 Friday. That's your local forecast update. I'm meteorologist Ray Miller from the Rock Weather Center. Right now, 59.
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0: That is one sweet whistle from Klaus and the Scorpions and a tune apiece, The Wind of Change. Of course, the Scorpions are back out on tour. They dig the tour big time. In fact, later on in the year, they'll do up another Vegas residency. Way to go, Scorpions. Boston, they're coming up. Author on Three Doors Down. And Billy Squier is on deck, too.
1: We all want our kids to grow up safe and healthy. So we show them how, and we tell them, with honest conversations that let them know what we expect. That's especially important when it comes to alcohol and other drugs. Kids need to know the dangers and how to avoid them. And when it comes to pain medications, opioids, they need to know that they should never be taken without a prescription and never shared with friends or family. It's dangerous and illegal. So talk with your kids, because when you talk, they hear you.
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0: Oh, yeah. I got to tell you, baby, I love your way. I love how you reach over and turn that radio up and crank it up and sing along with Peter Frampton. And I know that you're going to love to crank it up with Def Leppard, Faces, and April Wine, moments away. Baby, I love everything about you. Sorry, guys, I'm not talking to you.
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0: band with a couple two-time Rock and Roll Hall of Famers. Yeah, there's only like 33 now, 32, maybe 34, something like that. The Faces, of course, in as a band. And then you have two guys that went on to other careers following the band's breakup that got them in the Rock and Roll Hall of Fame, like Rod Stewart, his solo career. And, of course, Ronnie Wood left and joined that Rolling Stones band that was pretty big. So that's, two-time Rock and Roll Hall of Famers in that band, Faces. It's Lester. Good morning. Thank you so much for listening. Are you one of those roller coaster freaks? Have you driven a certain distance to go to a roller coaster just because you wanted a roller coaster ride? Have you done the circuit, gone to the biggest ones around the country? Well, then by now, you already got your plans. I'm sure you even got your tickets. Tormenta. Rampaging Run. Six Flags Over Texas is about to unleash for us commoners who aren't a part of the roller coaster freak crowd the first World Giga Dive coaster, which sets six, count them, six world records for height, speed, drop angle, inversion height, loop height, and length. Yeah, six world records. 309 feet, vertical drop measured at 285 feet, cruising up to 87 miles an hour. Oh, yeah, yeah. I'm thinking the lines are going to be long at Six Flags Over Texas for the Tormenta Rampaging Run, a gig dive roller coaster.
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3: Here's your Rock weather update. Clear skies today with highs around 81. Easterly winds around 5 miles an hour. Clear skies again tonight. Lows dip down to about 56. 83 tomorrow, mainly clear. Mid-80s Friday and Saturday. Looking at the long range, 85 Sunday, 86 Monday, and 86 on Tuesday. That's your local forecast update. I'm meteorologist Ray Miller from the Rock Weather Center. Currently 57.
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0: Yeah, this time of year, lots of gambling establishments taking the money and running from sports fans who follow their hearts and chase money for the home team, especially come championship week. Boy, there's a lot going on right now. This is a great time of year. First off, of course, last night, the NHL kicked off their Stanley Cup championship. Game one goes to the visiting team, Vegas Knights, up 1-0. Both them and Carolina trying to win their second Stanley Cups. NBA gets going tonight. New York Knicks, San Antonio Spurs. Should be a great series. College women's softball. Best of three starts tonight between Texas and Texas Tech, being played in Oklahoma City. Then tomorrow, or Friday, you start the 16 regionals, super regionals, that lead to the eight teams that will go to the men's college basketball or college baseball College World Series in Omaha, Nebraska. Yeah, so again, the next 2-3 weeks here, lots of champions going to be crowned.
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1: ABC News. I'm Sherry Preston. The votes are still being counted in California's huge open primary for governor. More than 60 candidates were on the ballot. So far, the leader appears to be Republican and Fox News host Steve Hilton.
2: It looks very much as if Californians really will have the chance to vote for change in November and take our state in a new direction.
1: If no candidate gets more than 50%, which is virtually assured, then the top two go to a runoff. In Los Angeles, incumbent Mayor Karen Bass is projected to advance. She could face reality star Spencer Pratt. Kuwait says an Iranian attack on its main airport left one person dead and significant damage. The airport is now partially reopened. Hostage negotiators in Bakersfield, California, still trying to convince a man who claims to have a bomb to let the hostages he's holding come out. Two hostages released so far. This is ABC News.
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8: From the Fork Broadcasting News Desk, I'm Austin Armstrong. A fatal crash on the Cumberland Parkway in Russell County is under investigation by the Kentucky State Police. Troopers with KSP Post 15 were called by the Russell County Sheriff's Office just after 2:30 Monday afternoon to a two-vehicle injury collision on the westbound lanes of the Cumberland Parkway. According to investigators, 28-year-old Christopher Austin of Russell Springs was driving a 2016 Kia Optima westbound when he left the roadway onto the left side of the shoulder. After steering back onto the highway, Austin's vehicle entered the path of a 2020 Jeep Cherokee driven by 60-year-old Malin Brown of Russell Springs. The vehicles then collided. Brown was transported to a local hospital where he was pronounced deceased by the Russell County coroner. Austin refused medical treatment at the scene. Following the investigation, Austin was arrested and charged with DUI, second offense, vehicular homicide while under the influence of drugs, possession of a controlled substance, first degree, methamphetamine, possession of drug paraphernalia, and reckless driving. He was lodged in the Russell County Detention Center. In other news, firefighters responded earlier this week to a structure fire on Montgomery Mill Road in Greensburg. First arriving crews found an outbuilding heavily involved in flames with fire extending to the exterior of a nearby residence. Firefighters quickly worked to protect the home and bring the blaze under control. Officials say their efforts prevented the fire from spreading into the interior of the residence, though damage was reported to the outside of the home and two additional outbuildings. The structure had several dogs and chickens. All the dogs were safely removed by property residents. Fire crews remained on scene for approximately 1 hour and 45 minutes. And finally, the Taylor County Sheriff's Department is reminding residents about changes to the Kentucky's vehicle inspection process. Beginning this month, vehicle inspections conducted by the Sheriff's Department across the Commonwealth must now be completed electronically. Inspection results will be submitted directly to the county clerk's office once completed. Officials say the inspection process itself remains unchanged and inspection fees will stay the same. Officials say the inspection process itself remains unchanged and the inspection fees will remain the same. For more details on stories like these and more, be sure to check out our websites, myq104.com, kcountry1057.com, and wtcoradio.com.
9: 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Always with the current temperature and the information you need when weather threatens. Always keeping you weather aware.
10: Here's your Rock weather update. Bright sunshine expected today with daytime highs approaching 81. Easterly winds around 5 miles an hour. Clear skies again. Tonight lows level off around 56. Tomorrow, 83. Mid-80s Friday and Saturday. Taking a look at the extended forecast, 85 Sunday, 86 Monday, and 86 on Tuesday. That's your local forecast update. I'm meteorologist Ray Miller from the Rock Weather Center. Currently 55.
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Joshua Tree stuff. You two, of course, with or without you. Lester, honored to be serving up a super set of killer classics absolutely free for you, my friend. Thanks for listening. Time for the Ocean and Zeppelin.

doing our job each and every morning to hit you with our best shot of great classic rock. Pat Benatar, Motley Crue, moments from now, AC/DC, Jefferson Starship, Doobie Brothers. Oh, yeah, it's a morning filled with hitting you with our best shot. Speaking of hitting, today's one of those cultural, iconic days in history. 2016,

0: You know what happened this date 10 years ago? After 32 years of battling Parkinson's disease, Muhammad Ali passed away. Yeah, I mean, who doesn't know the name Muhammad Ali? Legendary boxer, civil rights activist, could float like a butterfly and sting like a bee. Yeah, sadly, we lost Muhammad Ali on this date 10 years ago.
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0: Jane's not on the list for this year. Good morning. It's Lester. Thank you so much for listening and rocking out as we get this Wednesday morning rolling. Got the Who, Boston, Aerosmith. We'll get them all in here before the top of the hour. But I was just perusing the list from the World Meteorological Organization for this year's Atlantic hurricane season names. And it's always interesting because, you know, if you happen to have a name and God forbid it turns into a hurricane, let alone a major one and causes destruction, it can get to you. People give you crap. This year, some of the common names that might come up in the hurricane world, Kyle, Dolly. No, Dolly's not really a common one. Leah, Renee, Sally, Teddy, Vicky. Yeah, you get towards the end of them, you're getting more common names. Otherwise, Arthur, Bertha. I haven't known that since the Butt Sisters. Cristobal. Yeah, it's got to be specific. Cristobal. Yeah, the first three are kind of weird. Arthur, Bertha, Cristobal. So there's some of your hurricane names this year. The ones got me kind of bummed. And it's when we get to the N's. N-A-N-A. Nana. How many kids are calling your mom or dad, grandma, Nana? Yeah, Nana. Nana could be a nasty hurricane this year. That's not right.
1: 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Prizes will not be mailed or delivered. Any winner under the age of 18 must be accompanied by a parent or legal guardian. No trade or cash equivalent will be awarded for any contest prize. Any person or persons found to be in violation of these contest rules before, during, or after the respective contest or giveaway will be disqualified and will not be eligible for future contests or giveaways.
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3: Here's your Rock weather update. Bright sunshine expected today with daytime highs approaching 81. Easterly winds around 5 miles an hour. Clear skies again. Tonight lows level off around 56. Tomorrow 83. Mid-80s Friday and Saturday. Taking a look at the extended forecast, 85 Sunday, 86 Monday, and 86 on Tuesday. That's your local forecast update. I'm meteorologist Ray Miller from the Rock Weather Center. Currently 61.
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0: Steven Tyler, Joe Perry, Joey Kramer, and the rest of the boys of Aerosmith. Going to take us over to the other side, as a matter of fact, into another superset of killer classics. Lester firing up Stevie Ray Vaughan, Fleetwood Mac, Nazareth. Oh, yeah, we're going big time next.
1: 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That's especially important when it comes to alcohol and other drugs. 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And when it comes to pain medications, opioids, they need to know that they should never be taken without a prescription and never shared with friends or family. It's dangerous and illegal. So talk with your kids, because when you talk, they hear you.
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1: ABC News, I'm Sherry Preston. Ballots are being counted in some of the biggest races from Tuesday's primary in California, but it may be a while before we know who won.
2: It's not a surprise at all. There are few firm answers here today. California is one of eight states that mails every registered voter a ballot, and ballots now have a week to get back. Counties have 13 days to count all of the ballots and a month to certify the vote, so close races are never immediate here in California. But with numbers coming in now, it's becoming clear who will, who might, or who will not be in November's election.
1: ABC's Alex Stone. Los Angeles Mayor Karen Bass is projected to move on to a runoff, but we don't know who her opponent might be. So far, no projections in the California governor's race where dozens of people were running. Kuwait says an Iranian attack on its main airport left one person dead and significant damage. The airport is now partially reopened. More than 60 people were hurt, many of them severely. This is ABC News.
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5: From the Fork Broadcasting News Desk, I'm Austin Armstrong. A fatal crash on the Cumberland Parkway in Russell County is under investigation by the Kentucky State Police. Troopers with KSP Post 15 were called by the Russell County Sheriff's Office just after 2:30 Monday afternoon to a two-vehicle injury collision on the westbound lanes of the Cumberland Parkway. According to investigators, 28-year-old Christopher Austin of Russell Springs was driving a 2016 Kia Optima westbound when he left the roadway onto the left side of the shoulder. After steering back onto the highway, Austin's vehicle entered the path of a 2020 Jeep Cherokee driven by 60-year-old Malin Brown of Russell Springs. The vehicles then collided. Brown was transported to a local hospital where he was pronounced deceased by the Russell County coroner. Austin refused medical treatment at the scene. Following the investigation, Austin was arrested and charged with DUI, second offense, vehicular homicide while under the influence of drugs, possession of a controlled substance, first degree, methamphetamine, possession of drug paraphernalia, and reckless driving. He was lodged in the Russell County Detention Center. In other news, firefighters responded earlier this week to a structure fire on Montgomery Mill Road in Greensburg. First arriving crews found an outbuilding heavily involved in flames with fire extending to the exterior of a nearby residence. Firefighters quickly worked to protect the home and bring the blaze under control. Officials say their efforts prevented the fire from spreading into the interior of the residence, though damage was reported to the outside of the home and two additional outbuildings. The structure had several dogs and chickens. All the dogs were safely removed by property residents. Fire crews remained on scene for approximately 1 hour and 45 minutes. And finally, the Taylor County Sheriff's Department is reminding residents about changes to the Kentucky's vehicle inspection process. Beginning this month, vehicle inspections conducted by the Sheriff's Department across the Commonwealth must now be completed electronically. Inspection results will be submitted directly to the county clerk's office once completed. Officials say the inspection process itself remains unchanged and inspection fees will stay the same. Officials say the inspection process itself remains unchanged and the inspection fees will remain the same. For more details on stories like these and more, be sure to check out our websites, myq104.com, kcountry1057.com, and wtcoradio.com.
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7: Here's your Rock weather update. Bright sunshine expected today with daytime highs approaching 81. Easterly winds around 5 miles an hour. Clear skies again. Tonight lows level off around 56. Tomorrow, 83. Mid-80s Friday and Saturday. Taking a look at the extended forecast, 85 Sunday, 86 Monday, and 86 on Tuesday. That's your local forecast update. I'm meteorologist Ray Miller from the Rock Weather Center. Right now, 63.
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Oh, yeah. Here I go again, bragging about another super set of killer classics back to back to back. Of course, it's not bragging, though, right? When it's factual? Because every hour, that's what we do. Serve up great killer classic rock back to back to back. Nazareth, Fleetwood Mac coming up. Right now, it's late, great Stevie Ray Vaughan. Good morning. Thanks for listening.

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0: Well, Mac Attack, to help us through this third day, the month of June. Yeah, third June already. Next thing you know, we're talking 4th of July weekend partying. Yeah? I can't wait to get there. It's personally one of my favorite holidays. Lighting up the sky, seeing all the fireworks, watching the kids light up their little kiddie ones, the sparklers and all that. Yeah, it's right around the corner. Time's flying. Right around the corner, speaking of, how about rolling down the highway, a visit to the zoo, and getting some shelter from the stones? Yeah, all three of those songs coming up next.
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0: When you think of longevity, that's pretty damn good, right? 1962, they got started. And they got a brand new album coming out next month entitled Foreign Tongues. Rolling Stones. I mean, boy, they just keep going, keep going. It's last year. We're going to keep going. Another set of Crank It Up Rock, Twisted Sister, Judas Priest, Bon Jovi, all coming up before the top of the hour. And if you want to kill some time today at work, or you're interested in seeing how athletically talented robotics are becoming, check out the latest from Boston Dynamics and their partnership with Hyundai from South Korea. It's the U.S. and South Korea combo. Atlas, the robot, in honor of the World Cup. Soccer coming here next week. 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
3: Here's your Rock weather update. Bright sunshine expected today with daytime highs approaching 81. Easterly winds around 5 miles an hour. Clear skies again. Tonight lows level off around 56. Tomorrow, 83. Mid-80s Friday and Saturday. Taking a look at the extended forecast, 85. Sunday, 86. Monday and 86 on Tuesday. That's your local forecast update. I'm meteorologist Ray Miller from the Rock Weather Center. Right now, 63.
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0: J.K. Downing, Glenn Tipton, of course, Rob Halford on the vocals. That's the Rockin' Boys of Judas Priest, along with Lester. Thank you so much for listening. Another super set. Speaking of another thing coming in moments. Bon Jovi with the Bad Medicine. Tom Petty. Clash. Oh, yeah. Give me a little variety in that next super set moments away. If you're a sports fan, enjoy the next, what, week? You've got championship mania going on. Last night, NHL started their Stanley Cup Finals. Las Vegas Knights went into Carolina and beat the Hurricane. Tonight, Knicks and Spurs, NBA Game 1. Also tonight, Game 1, best of three series. Texas and Texas Tech, two universities battling for the college women's softball national championship. Yeah, Red Raiders and Longhorns. So we got you covered if you're into sports, basketball, and softball tonight. And, of course, men's regional baseball heading to the championships for college baseball coming up this weekend, too.
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1: ABC News, I'm Sherry Preston. Vote counting continues in California in some of the biggest races on primary day. So far, there is only one projection in the two big races. Incumbent Los Angeles Mayor Karen Bass moving on to the runoff.
2: We have led a grassroots campaign because we want to bring change to our city, and that's what we've been doing, and that's what we're going to continue to do.
1: It isn't clear who she may face, but it could be reality TV star Spencer Pratt. So far, no projections in the governor's race where dozens of people were running. Several people are still being held hostage at a bank in Bakersfield, California, by a man who claims to have a bomb. Officials in Kuwait say dozens of people are hurt and one was killed in an Iranian attack on the country's main airport. Over 400,000 Ford SUVs are being recalled. Federal officials say certain Expeditions and Lincoln Navigators from 2018 to 2022 could have an issue with their seatbelts. This is ABC News. The Tribeca Film Festival gets underway today, and this is its 25th year. Jane Rosenthal and Robert De Niro, its founders, didn't think it would last that long when they started it just after the 9/11 attacks.
3: No, it was only how could we bring people back downtown, how we give our neighbors something to look forward to. As far as I was concerned, it was one and done. Bob always believed we were going to do it again, though.
4: Yeah, I felt very positive about it once it happened. So, and my feeling was it would be great if it could be part of the fabric of New York, a New York tradition that just goes on forever.
1: It's not forever, but it is 25 years. The festival lasts for 12 days. George Santos back in the news. The former congressman kicked out of the House for lying on his resume is accused of betting on the prediction markets that he would show up or would not show up for the State of the Union address. And he did not show up for the State of the Union address and allegedly pocketed thousands. I'm Sherry Preston, ABC News.
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15: 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I'm Billy Rutledge filling in for Matt today, along with Drew Franklin and Shannon the Dude. 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Today, the A-Vision Auto Glass text line will be the pre-show text line, which is 502-265-6656 if you'd like to join the show. And as always, the show is sponsored by TJ Smith. If you call him, he'll make him pay. Excited to be with you guys again. It's always an honor to host this show after getting done with the pre-show this morning. Drew Franklin walked in about 2 minutes before we started, but you made it, Drew. What's up? Good to see you.
16: Oh, I was hanging out in the hallway. Met a guy who used to live next to Ryan, so I had to apologize to him for whatever transpired there. But glad to be here. I was listening into the pre-show in the parking lot.
15: Well, I've just come to love the pre-show. I'm sure many people that listen to KSR now do listen to the show before the show, but Shannon, today was one of those days, whether it us doing Florida Man stories or people calling from either Washington State or Orlando. I mean, we were coast to coast on the KSR pre-show, dude.
17: It's easy to do this show like after a game. You can react. You can talk about what happened, get people's opinions, get callers. But when there's nothing going on and you got an hour, or in this case, 2 hours to fill, that's right there. That tests how good you are as a radio host.
15: Mm-hmm.
17: Can you talk about something that's entertaining enough to keep people listening when there's literally nothing going on? And that is June and July radio here in Kentucky.
15: Well, you hit the nail on the head. We celebrated Momcilovic yesterday, and the NBA Finals start tonight. So we'll talk a little bit about that, but a little light on sports topics. So we'll make it an Ask Anything Wednesday, 859-280-2287, if you have any questions for us today. Drew, everything all right when it comes to squirrels and babies in your world? I got a lot of reaction yesterday from you and the squirrels stuff that was happening.
16: Well, I walked back under that same tree yesterday after the show, and I'll be honest, I was a little worried that maybe they heard the show and I'd be under attack, but we had a smooth walk, and I was up early dadding today. I got to admit, it's one of the better mornings. I was up at like 6:30, and she just slept in my arms. I didn't do anything, didn't watch TV, didn't look at my phone, just kind of sat there. So I had a fun dad way to start the morning.
15: I'm sure you've got a new appreciation for children after having your own, right? I mean, it's not calling into a post-game show yet, but I mean, I've heard that once you do have a kid, everything kind of changes. Really, motivation and all, right? Like, I'm sure
16: lots
15: changed.
16: Yeah, well, I don't hate children like you and occasionally Matt, but it has been a great experience so far. I got an adorable video. I didn't post it, but I say hi to her last night. She kind of says hi back, and we go back and forth. Mm. So we might have had a first word, even though hi can also be a sound. Felt like she was telling me hello. So we're loving parenting.
15: Well, I'm excited to babysit Avery whenever she's ready for Uncle Billy R. Sports to come over.
16: I'll wait till she's about 18.
15: Yeah. we'll make sure she's got a diaper on.
16: She can drive herself.
17: That is a good question. Like, Drew, out of all of us, Matt and Ryan included, who would you trust the most? Probably Ryan, right? Because he has at least parenting experience. Who would you trust? Like, let's say you had to leave your baby with somebody for, I don't know, 2-3 hours. You're going with Ryan probably first, right? You want to rank us in order.
16: Okay.
17: Yeah.
16: You know, in San Francisco, we were having lunch, and this topic came up, and I feel like I had a pretty good breakdown. Mario, maybe. See, it's like the age gaps. Like, Billy, when they get, 5 to 10, I think Billy will hate them because that's about the age where they're calling in the pre-show. I might trust Billy with an infant. Surely he can't hate an infant.
17: Yeah.
16: But Ryan would be number one, having parented 3 kids already.
17: I agree.
16: And then, and then Billy or Mario, depending on the age. No offense, Shannon. Then you, Shannon, after that. And then Matt, a distant fifth.
17: Because Matt hates screaming babies. Or really,
16: Matt would probably just put her outside the yard and go back in. She would end up watching Matt.
17: Yeah.
16: No, but I would trust all of you with her for at least 5 to 10 minutes.
15: Well, you're right.
16: And no more than 20.
15: As soon as that baby gets a personality, you'll see it come out of me. I'd maybe start getting a little jealous or arguing with the baby.
17: Jealous of the baby? You're getting jealous?
15: All the attention this baby gets. I'm just so jealous.
17: Gosh. Wow.
15: But, as an infant,

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4: 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Now lean back. Lean back. Lean back. Lean back. Come on.
5: Welcome back. Leaning back in the airplane seat. Just one of the many things I do that makes people mad, or high maintenance, according to some on Twitter right now. A lot of support for the K text message, though. A lot of people don't like the K text message.
6: It's the power K.
5: Yeah, dude doesn't want to text you anyway, so when you get the K from him, you just know that.
6: Yeah.
5: He doesn't want to talk anyway. 859-280-2287. We'll take some calls in the next couple segments. We got some fun stuff to get to. Bowling tonight at Southland Lanes. I'm disappointed you're not going to be there, Drew. I guess you got baby stuff to do, right?
7: Yeah, I can't make it tonight, but I'll do another one here soon. I had a lot of fun with you last week, Mario, Brandon, your wife, Marissa. The teams next to us were fun with the turkey chain.
5: Yeah, the turkey chain. That was a lot of fun, actually. Don't undersell that. Like, the team we played against had a chain, like a turkey chain. You know, the turnover chain, dude? Like, you know, force a turnover, you get to wear it. You get a turkey, you get to wear this chain. And me and Drew wanted nothing more than to get that, to wear
7: so
5: that
7: bad.
5: Chain.
7: I wanted it. And twice I had an opportunity, and both times I ended up with a 9 on what would have been my third strike. I even told the guys, I was like, listen, I have a beautiful newborn baby at home. And if I get this turkey chain, it'll be the highlight of my year. That's how bad I want it.
8: And Marissa got it, didn't she?
5: She got it. She's actually a pretty good player. She's got her own shoes and everything. That's when you know it's serious. We got people coming in. Cade, that 15-year-old that I brought in, the ringer, he has 6 bowling balls that he brings in at a time. You know it's serious when you have more than really one, right?
7: See, I want the house ball. I want someone else's sweat in it. I want it to smell. I think that's just part of the bowling alley experience.
5: Not big enough for your fingers.
7: Brandon brought his own ball, and it's got like the weight in it where it helps it spin. I don't know. I don't need all that. I want the ball that's been there since 1978 and has not been cleaned. That's why I'm here. I want authenticity.
5: I love it. I love it. Maybe Shane will get you up at one of these days. I don't know how much of a bowler you are.
6: Not much of one, buddy. If I break 100, it's a good day for me. So, yeah, I'm not going to be any help for your team if you put me on there.
5: Market 8, dude. We'll take a call next. Zeb is on the line. What's up, Zeb?
9: Hang on, guys. I'm working on it. Hang on.
10: Sorry, I was trying to get you off speaker. All right, so I got a couple things really quick. Number one, Shane, yeah, I've eaten a lot of squirrel, too. And it's pretty good stuff. It really is. But we also made, I told this to Matt before, I made squirrel brain gravy. But you got things with squirrel brain gravy, you got to have a really good brain. If you get a bad brain, it will mess you up. So I'm not sure what it'll mess you up.
6: Yeah.
10: I never had a dumb squirrel. That's right.
6: That's right.
10: And the other thing is, this is ask anything. So the one thing I was wondering, is there anything that just random, no sports or whatever, that ticks you off? I have one. That is the people on, I know you guys watch Today Show some or whatever, on the Today Show, they're talking about some tragedy behind the anchors right there. And there's people just back there waving and smiling.
6: Oh, yeah, yeah.
10: And I'm thinking, man, can't you just stand there and just, you know, say, you know, hey, I'm on TV, great. You know, they got some tragedy going on. People just back there waving, hey, it's me, you know.
6: Yep.
10: So anyway, that's me. That's all I got. I love you guys. Go Cats.
6: There you go. Yeah, I understand what he's saying there, but I don't think the people outside can hear what's being broadcasted, so they don't know. They're just like, hey, I'm on TV. They don't know that they're talking about a tsunami on the Today Show.
5: And yeah, well, you've been there, right? You've been one of the people behind the camera trying to get on camera, and which you did.
6: Mm-hmm.
5: I will tell you something that makes me irrationally angry, and it's not about sports. Drew, this is a picture of a dog that I saw at Costco the other day that's got a diaper on.
7: Oh,
5: And a leash that says service dog. And while service dogs are very important, I know because my sister has an actual one where you have to go through the process. People that think that they can bring their dog everywhere that they go just because that they're very attached to them. I don't want to get on the Peter rant at Kirk Herbstreet.
7: This breaks a stop,
5: but like diapers on a dog. You're lucky this heartbreak's coming because I had stuff to say about that. I got other stuff. We'll take a break and be right back here.
11: welcome to the Midweek Kentucky. I'm Scott Fitzgerald. Let's talk sports here on the Kentucky News Network. A day after Kentucky unveiled their big fella, Louisville officially unveiled its nine-man newcomer class yesterday. And the headline, of course, Kansas center Floyd Badinga, the nation's top-rated transfer product. Badinga joins a loaded group that includes Oregon point guard Jackson Shelsted, Arkansas wing Carter Knox, and Iowa forward Alvaro Vulgaris. From the round ball to the oblong, the Bengals continuing OTA workouts yesterday. One of the biggest developments, of course, the return of star receiver Jamar Chase. He was back on the field along with DJ Turner. But of course, all eyes on that Cincinnati defense, who made significant moves in the offseason to bolster their chances of getting back to the Super Bowl, something not lost on Chase.
12: The moves they did has shown us like they want to be with us too, you know what I'm saying? They want to push us and help us be at the next level, what we know we could be at, that we know we needed.
11: Staying with football, Kentucky legend Randall Cobb has taken another step towards cementing his legacy. Cobb was officially named to the 2027 College Football Hall of Fame ballot after one of the most versatile careers in SEC history. The former Wildcat started as quarterback, receiver, and return specialist, setting Kentucky's career touchdown record and the SEC's season single all-purpose yardage mark in 2010. It was a beautiful night for baseball along the banks of the Ohio last night.
13: Chip shot!
11: Yeah, Blake Dunn delivered the walk-off RBI single in the 10th. The Reds rallied past the Royals 4-3 in 10 innings. Spencer Steer did most of the damage, blasting two solo home runs. On a night when the Reds logged just four hits, starter Andrew Abbott tossed six strong innings, allowing three runs on five hits while striking out five. The series wraps up tonight. Highly touted rookie Chase Burns will take the hill for the Natty at 7-1 with that slim 1.96 ERA. Have a great day, Kentucky. I'm Scott Fitzgerald.
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17: Here's your Rock weather update. Bright sunshine expected today with daytime highs approaching 81. Easterly winds around 5 miles an hour. Clear skies again. Tonight lows level off around 56. Tomorrow, 83. Mid-80s Friday and Saturday. Taking a look at the extended forecast, 85. Sunday, 86. Monday and 86 on Tuesday. That's your local forecast update. I'm meteorologist Ray Miller from the Rock Weather Center. Currently, 74.
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7: 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Good for them.
21: Yeah.
7: Keep the products coming out.
21: Lean into it. Yeah. I imagine Big Blue Nation will get in on that as well. Love their support and of Will Stein, who you can see more of tonight on the All Access Kentucky show for spring football, 8 p.m. Eastern time on SEC Network. They released a little bit of a clip of it yesterday, Drew. Did you see it?
7: I did. I'm very much looking forward to this. We've gotten little teasers of not just this thing tonight, but what's going on behind the scenes at the building since Stein got here. And as we've talked over and over, there just seems to be an energy in the building that had been lacking the last several years. And I'm excited to see a more long-form feature of what that looks like rather than relying on 10, 15, 20-second social media clips.
21: Saw him on Jim Rome's show as well, so he's making the rounds, getting other people excited. There was some football news yesterday, Shannon. A 2027 recruit flipped. Brian Duncan Jr. flipped from Kentucky to West Virginia, the three-star running back receiver combo out of Georgia. Do you think any the baseball result affected that at all, or no. Is that just coincidence?
6: No, I mean, you're going to have that happen with any team. There's always this natural turnover that's going to happen. And how any coach keeps that many personalities happy is beyond me. Like, you get so many players and so many guys with their own agenda trying to make the best decisions for them. So, yeah, I'm not sweating that at all. I think Will Stein's done a great job. It's really as good as a job as I could imagine coming in as a new coach here.
21: Yeah, you got to think that's just roster management. Yep. In 2026. There are going to be some guys that flip, and that was the first one for Stein. During the break, Drew, you got an interesting DM. Do you want to elaborate at all?
7: You know, it started last night. Sure, we can. I don't think he'll mind if we put it out there, but my GOAT, Deron Lamb, actually wrote me last night. Imagine my surprise. It's like direct message from Deron Lamb.
21: So you didn't DM him.
7: No.
21: It was him reaching out to you.
7: Well, I mean, I've probably DM'd him hundreds of times before, but this particular conversation he initiated. And D. Lamb has interest in the Tyler Ulis role on Mark Pope's staff.
21: Oh.
7: So I don't know where Pope is in his staffing journey. I know we want Jamal Crawford, but just throwing it out there into the universe that Deron Lamb wouldn't mind a call if they need some help. Certainly could teach some shooting. One of the all-time leaders here in three-point percentage. Let's not forget, we wouldn't have our ninth banner without Deron Lamb. People sleep on
21: they
7: that,
21: do.
7: The high score. But yeah, D. Lamb wants to get back into coaching, and he wants to finish his school at UK. So he reached out to me, and I said, let's get the ball rolling.
21: Okay, how about that? If you're listening to Mark Pope or anybody, you know, we are waiting on Jamal Crawford right now. That position is still open probably because of that, right? Like, they're leaving it open for Jamal. So maybe if it falls through, maybe Deron's up next.
7: Yeah, Deron, I think, would be more of the student role. So maybe we could get both. We can have Mo Williams, Jamal Crawford, and Deron Lamb. I mean, we'd get every recruit we ever wanted.
21: We'll talk about the cool factor coming back to Kentucky again. You bring Deron Lamb. Mario, is that back for cool?
7: Eat D. Lamb.
21: He says yes. Okay.
7: The Jamal thing's got some legs. Our JQ 25-26 put it out there. That was a bit of a heat check, but people are buzzing. Not anything like firm, but there is like a let's not give up yet. Pope still might have some magic in Jamal Crawford.
21: Well, you bring in an NBA champion in Mo Williams and then one of the best six men of all time in Jamal Crawford. That would go a long way to bringing back that coolness factor and making you a factory to the NBA. Hopefully that does
7: and
21: something
7: Lamb.
21: Like that happen.
7: Team no sleep.
21: D-Lamb. I mean, he must have just been giddy getting a DM from Deron last night.
7: Yeah, you know, I'm a big fan of his work. He got us a banner. We need to go back to Team No Sleep.
21: Team No Sleep.
7: All these taking naps before games, that's not what wins. There's proof. In the year 2012, no one slept, and look what they did.
21: And look what they did. Let's take another call, 859-280-228. A couple people on the line here. Tim looks like he's up next. What's up, Tim?
0: Hey, this might sound a little touche, but we was talking about things that irk us. What do you think about being put on a speakerphone?
6: Hate it.
21: Well, yeah, as radio host.
6: Speakerphone, don't like it.
0: Yeah, at least give me the heads up. You know what I'm saying?
6: Oh, yeah.
21: Right. Yeah. And speakerphone in public is obscene. Like, there's no reason if you're on a bus or, like, at a restaurant to be speaking on speakerphone. None.
7: I had a woman at Costco bump me with her cart, and she was just, like, on FaceTime. They weren't really talking. It's like they just wanted to be close to each other. She's just looking down at it. I was like, what do you do? Like, will you look up? There are people here in this aisle, and you're just walking around with FaceTime going on and not much happening on it.
21: Yeah, asking for the list from the significant other, maybe. Anything else, Tim?
0: Yeah, typically I'm one of the type of people that draws attention to crazy people that seem like they flock to me. But if they're on their phone talking on speakerphone, they'll be pointing at me trying to get me involved in their conversation. I'm like, oh, no, none of this. It just, I don't know. It just aggravates me to hear somebody on the speakerphone, you know. But anyway, yeah. That's all I was going to say.
21: All right. Well, thank
0: Enjoy
21: you, Tim.
0: I know you're all show.
21: Absolutely. We know Matt agrees with Tim in this instance. The Bluetooth, the speakerphone, you would think people would learn eventually on the radio show that it would be coming, but nevertheless, it still happens. Speaking of crazy people, Shannon, can we talk about the latest letter that you got in the mail?
6: Well, hold on now. You don't be calling her crazy. She's a nice old lady. Okay. We could talk about it, but you're already calling her crazy.
7: Well, how do you know she's old?
6: Well, she said so in the in the letter.
21: So we read this on the pre-show this morning. I think it's crazy enough to be able to say on KSR. And maybe I'm judging too much. Maybe, Drew, you've got a different opinion, but this was an interesting one. As Shannon continues to get money from across the world, you've got quite the collection now at this point.
6: I've got a huge stack of money, probably not worth anything here in America, but it's a lot of money. So usually people will send money, and now like it's become a thing where not only do they send money in an envelope, they also include like some sort of letter. Sometimes there's a card. In this case, there was a card. It's like a card that your grandma would send you, like a card with a bouquet of flowers on it. And here's what was inside of it. It says, "Hello, Shannon. My name is Janet. I'm 83 and retired. I'm writing to you from Orem, Utah. I heard you on the radio one day, and I just adore you." That's a good start. Then it gets takes a little left-hand turn here. She says, "I looked your name up on Google and found a picture of you, printed it out, and hung it over my bed so I can stare at your handsome face whenever I want. You are such an inspiration to little boys." I don't even know what that means. "I mean, your voice is soothing and manly at the same time. I'm giving you a bill I brought back from a trip from South Africa with my late husband, Bill. I hope you like it. X's and O's, Janet." So there
21: very
6: you go.
21: Very nice. That's a very nice letter.
6: Mm-hmm. With some South African currency.
21: The sentiment is noted.
6: Yeah.
21: But Drew, printing out a photo of our guy Shannon and above her bed and calling him an inspiration to little boys all across the world. What do you think about this?
7: I love it. Makes me wonder how many other people are doing that and just haven't reached out to tell them.
6: Well, Billy,
7: how many photos of Shannon over bedrooms right now?
6: Well, Billy used to do it, and then he got mad at me, and he took it down.
21: Yeah, you didn't want to be on my podcast, so I took that crap down. I wasn't going to look at you.
7: He was worried he was going to go blonde.
21: Before I go in the bed.
6: Comment of the day. Ring the bell for that one.
21: Okay.
6: Come on, ring the bell. There you go.
21: The bell. Man, I love the letters that come out of this bit, but that may be my favorite one.
6: That's one that has definitely stood out. Usually it's like, "Hello, love listening to the show. Here's some money." That's the first time I've ever gotten, "I have Googled you, printed out your picture, and put it above my bed so I can look at you whenever I want to."
21: And she knows where you live, so just keep that in mind. She'll be thinking about you.
6: So is it awesome, weird, or do I get a restraining order? What happened to you?
21: I think it's an awesome bit. Yeah. That is a little weird, if you ask me. I already called her crazy. I feel a little bad about it, but nevertheless, a good bit indeed. Let's take another call. Poe is on the line. Good morning, Poe.
1: Morning, guys. Drew, congratulations on your child.
7: Thank you very much. Appreciate that.
1: I had a couple of things. One thing to ask and one thing to say that I was thinking. Shannon and Billy might know something about this, but I was going to ask you guys if you knew when Goose and Tom was going to be in Hazard for book signing.
6: No.
21: Not sure about that.
6: Call the Leach Report for that.
21: Have you heard that on the Leach Report?
6: Yeah, I've heard it. I've heard them talking about book signings, but I don't have their tour dates. I should have it on the back of a T-shirt.
1: How would I? And I was going to say.
21: Yeah.
1: Okay, I was going to say too. I love what we got right now at Kentucky. I think it's going to be a promising team, and I think we're going to be able to score the basketball, but I worry about us being able to really defend and rebound. And we might be a little soft. I hope not, but It's better than what I thought we was going to have about 2 months ago, for sure. So I'm excited about us.
21: Well, yeah, thank you, Poe.
1: Thanks, guys.
21: Yeah, appreciate the call. You know, last year they got a lot of defense, maybe too much, and they didn't have really a stretch four or a ton of shooters. Now Poe's already calling them soft. One guy that may not play a ton of defense, Milan Monsilovic. Drew, I've got some fun facts. Tyler Thompson did a good job getting together some stuff to learn about Monsilovic yesterday on KSR, and there were some interesting ones that stood out to me, including his favorite food is pickles, which I think you can get behind, right? Didn't you go to Pickle Day?
7: Yeah, Shannon and I had a fun time at Pickle Fest.
21: Pickle Fest.
7: Hanging out with Tally, Texas. Tally, Texas.
2: We had a good time with her, yeah.
7: Had some pickled beers.
6: Pickled beer, okay. Beer. Drew, did you like the pickle beer? Because I thought it was disgusting. I like pickles. I like beer. Some things shouldn't mix. Did you like the pickle beer? Because I was not a fan.
7: I had no trouble getting it down, but I'll say it's not one I want like a six pack of it. It was like unique, and I enjoyed the one I had. Might have had two, but I couldn't sit there and just drink a lot of pickled beer over and over.
6: Well, Billy hates pickles.
21: Well, pickled chips aren't bad. Like I like a pickle after a sandwich or something like that. But I'll never drink the pickled juice. Like, dude, is
7: that's good for you? You ever had a pickle back?
6: Drew and I had picklebacks in New York City. Oh. Down the hatch in New York City.
7: Heck
6: Drew and
7: yeah.
6: I just pounding picklebacks. Yeah, that was a good memory.
21: Okay, well, bachelor party coming up. Maybe.
7: Oh, we're doing picklebacks on the bachelor party. I haven't had one in quite some time.
21: He said his favorite candy were sugar babies, and that if he wasn't playing basketball, he'd either be a gym teacher or be running a mosquito business.
6: Mosquito business? Like spraying mosquitoes?
21: I guess. I don't know. I mean, that's something that's going to be around, right? We're not going to get rid of the mosquitoes unless there's a real global problem. So I guess there is always going to be a need for a mosquito business, as Monsilovic likes.
6: Did you know in Florida, Billy, you should know this, you used to live there, there's a mosquito tax that you pay?
21: I did not know that. I mean, I did move when I was 12, so
6: you weren't paying taxes at 12. Okay.
21: No, yeah. No, but there's a tax?
6: There's a mosquito tax.
21: I guess you're involved with that since you have beachfront property.
6: Yeah.
21: He loves playing pickleball, which
6: pickles,
21: I'm sure.
6: Pickleball. Yeah.
21: Pickles, pickleball. There's a theme.
6: Yeah.
21: I'm sure. And then, of course, the jelly bean thing that we've known and that Mario now knows, as he says before every shot.
6: Don't gloss over. What do they call him at Iowa State, Billy? Tell Drew what they
21: call him. Now, he did not call himself this. And the athletics team never did either. But yes, there were students that made t-shirts that said mommy on it.
7: Not doing it. Not doing it. You all can have it. I know we like our nicknames.
21: This is Shannon here.
7: We did jorts. We've done the brow. We have so many nicknames that under no circumstances am I calling a grown man mommy.
6: You don't have to, but Tom Leach needs to.
7: Tom wants to. Choose your own adventure, Tom. I will listen. I am not calling him mommy.
21: It depends on how many records he breaks, right? Remember, you went through the list yesterday, all these records.
7: Oh, he's breaking records.
21: He's in range for.
7: And I will say, great job breaking the records, Momchilovic, not mommy.
21: Okay. Well, we'll leave that for Shannon then. 859.
7: I can be talked into mom.
6: Mom.
7: Mommy's just a little cringe.
21: Yeah. Well, you talk about... Mama. All right. We need to take a break. We'll be right back here. One final segment remains here on KSR.
6: To talk to Matt Jones and the crew, call the Clark's Pup and Shop phone line at 859-280-2287 or 1-800-606-4263. And you can text Matt on the A-Vision Glass text machine at 772-774-5254.
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21: The White Mama. Maybe is what we'll get to.
6: I don't know if that one's going to pass.
21: Well, we'll see. We'll see how it evolves naturally. You can't give yourself your own nickname. Mario and Wild Eggs Wednesday is now taking place. If you go to KSR The Show on X, you can take place, and the first 10 comments will be randomized and selected to win a $50 Wild Eggs gift card. I'm bad at this, really bad at Wheel of Fortune, so I don't know if I'll be able to even have a guess, but there's a Q in this word. So if that helps you, Drew, then maybe you can win $50 to Wild X.
7: Mario, did you put a U in there, too? It's usually pretty important.
21: There is a U.
6: Is it JQ 25?
7: I haven't seen the word yet.
21: No, I don't think it's JQ. No numbers.
6: Okay.
21: But that would be appropriate with how much scoop that he has had or the guests that he's had. So I've enjoyed hosting today. I appreciate you guys letting me sit in for Matt. He'll be back tomorrow to talk all things KSR. But, Drew, I wanted to get to an issue that you have with the World Cup. Can we do enough time for this story here? Because I think it's a trap. And I want the listeners to hear this too. So tell me about what you got.
7: I mentioned it a few weeks ago, but I'm going on vacation in 2 weeks, and I had no idea when I booked it that the World Cup is in town. And I didn't think there'd be a possibility, but my wife was like, "Why don't you just go over there by yourself?" And I thought, "Well, that sounds awesome." And I looked it up. Tickets are pretty affordable, and I'm thinking about going, even though it does feel trappish with the wife. But the question is, it's Saudi Arabia versus Uruguay. Yeah. Like, if I do go, what side am I picking? Because I'm leaning into one or the other.
21: Oh, yeah. I want you in the section, like, jumping around. You know, they do constant singing and, like, dancing, these soccer fan bases or football.
7: I was in New York by myself one time, and there was a bus heading to Yankee Stadium full of Irish people. They were going to watch Ireland, Spain, and they had one open seat. And Vinny at Jack Dempsey's, that's where I was, he's like, "You should get on that bus." I didn't know a soul. Hopped on. maybe the most fun I've ever had, ever. I was a party of one, and I went with them and sat in the Ireland section. It was so much fun, and I kind of feel myself doing that again at the World Cup. I just want to see it to say I was at a World Cup, but it is a little bizarre to go solo and for two countries I care nothing about. But I feel like I have to.
21: So, Shannon,
7: he's right there.
21: He's going on vacation with his wife and child.
6: Right.
21: Newborn child. And the wife is saying, go to a sporting event by yourself. Leave me alone with the kid. Is this not a trap, or is this actually a cool opportunity for Drew?
6: It feels like a trap to me, because yeah. She's going to say, I can't believe you actually left me.
21: You actually,
6: my kid.
21: Actually
6: like, went. You went by yourself. You left me here. What are you doing? But you said, but you should know the answer, you know?
21: See, I need things. This advice from you, like, before I get married. Like, the whole, like, they say new. One thing and they mean another.
7: This one's new.
21: Right?
7: It is right up against my birthday. I don't know if she has a birthday gift yet, so part of it's, like, go crazy for a couple hours. It's the first night we get there is my only hiccup. If this were night three and baby's already seen the ocean and we've done all that, I wouldn't have a problem. But it's like we're going to check in. I'm like, well, see y'all later. I'm going to go hang out with my Saudi friends down the street at the World Cup. But I'm leaning yes.
21: The baby's going to be screaming. They just got to the hotel room. And you're like, see ya.
7: Got my Saudi Arabia jersey on.
21: Going to drink a beer and hang out with the Saudis.
7: So you're saying I shouldn't. You think this is me sleeping on the couch?
21: No, I think you should. The World Cup is not around often.
7: No,
21: right?
7: Like, and this is right there.
21: Could be a once-in-a-lifetime thing. It doesn't matter what teams are playing. I think you should go. I just, what you're going to have to deal with afterwards is I'm not sure. I mean,
7: but it's the World Cup.
21: Abby's pretty cool. I think she
7: did. I didn't think I'd get an opportunity because I wanted to go when we were announced as a host, but it's just impossible. And then I looked up things to do while I'm in Florida, and 20 minutes from the hotel, there it is.
21: And ticket prices weren't that bad either?
7: For a single upper level, it's $250. I would pay that to go to the World Cup. I mean, I'm a solo ticket, which are normally cheaper. I don't mind having the worst seat in the place. So I'm leaning yes.
21: Okay. Well, this weekend, Railbird's going on. You going to be at that?
7: I don't think so.
21: No.
7: If tickets fall in my lap, maybe, but I'll be locked in with dad duties.
21: All right. Well, I'll see how many we got left. Maybe we can get you one. But
7: yeah, throw me some tickets.
21: I'll be guys, there. It's been a lot of fun. Thank you for letting me sit in the big seat today. Thank you to Matt Jones, who will be back tomorrow. And thank you for all the people that have chimed in, whether it would be yard sale advice, wedding advice. I mean, the wedding caterer canceling on me 2 days ago.
6: Yeah, stressed out. Go get your free bologna sandwich.
21: That's right. That's where we're going.
7: This was fun, Billy. Great job.
21: Thanks, guys. All right. That'll do it for us. It's been Kentucky Sports Radio. Talk to you tomorrow.
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12: ABC News, I'm Sherry Preston. A hostage situation in Bakersfield, California, now over. The suspect, who was holding an unknown number of people and threatening to detonate a bomb, was shot and killed by an FBI agent on the scene. All of the hostages are free and no one else was harmed. The Supreme Court giving the go-ahead to allow a congressional map in Alabama that was previously struck down for intentionally discriminating against black voters. ABC's Devin Dwyer has more on the three liberal justices who dissented.
13: Strong words from Justice Sonia Sotomayor, joined by the others. She said that the court did unleash chaos because it's so close to the election. In fact, Alabama has already had its primary vote. The governor saying overnight that she is now scheduling a new special primary in August 11th, for these new districts that are going to be implemented.
12: Primaries in a handful of states last night, including California, where Los Angeles Mayor Karen Bass will advance to a runoff. This is ABC News.
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31: From the Fork Broadcasting News Desk, I'm Austin Armstrong. A fatal crash on the Cumberland Parkway in Russell County is under investigation by the Kentucky State Police. Troopers with KSP Post 15 were called by the Russell County Sheriff's Office just after 2:30 Monday afternoon to a two-vehicle injury collision on the westbound lanes of the Cumberland Parkway. According to investigators, 28-year-old Christopher Austin of Russell Springs was driving a 2016 Kia Optima westbound when he left the roadway onto the left side of the shoulder. After steering back onto the highway, Austin's vehicle entered the path of a 2020 Jeep Cherokee driven by 60-year-old Malin Brown of Russell Springs. The vehicles then collided. Brown was transported to a local hospital where he was pronounced deceased by the Russell County coroner. Austin refused medical treatment at the scene. Following the investigation, Austin was arrested and charged with DUI, second offense, vehicular homicide while under the influence of drugs, possession of a controlled substance, first degree, methamphetamine, possession of drug paraphernalia, and reckless driving. He was lodged in the Russell County Detention Center. In other news, firefighters responded earlier this week to a structure fire on Montgomery Mill Road in Greensburg. First arriving crews found an outbuilding heavily involved in flames with fire extending to the exterior of a nearby residence. Firefighters quickly worked to protect the home and bring the blaze under control. Officials say their efforts prevented the fire from spreading into the interior of the residence, though damage was reported to the outside of the home and two additional outbuildings. The structure had several dogs and chickens. All the dogs were safely removed by property residents. Fire crews remained on scene for approximately 1 hour and 45 minutes. And finally, the Taylor County Sheriff's Department is reminding residents about changes to the Kentucky's vehicle inspection process. Beginning this month, vehicle inspections conducted by the Sheriff's Department across the Commonwealth must now be completed electronically. Inspection results will be submitted directly to the county clerk's office once completed. Officials say the inspection process itself remains unchanged and inspection fees will stay the same. Officials say the inspection process itself remains unchanged and the inspection fees will remain the same. For more details on stories like these and more, be sure to check out our websites, MyQ104.com, KCountry1057.com, and WTCOradio.com.
0: 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Always with the current temperature and the information you need when weather threatens. Always keeping you weather aware.
2: Here's your Rock weather update. Bright sunshine this afternoon with highs around 81. Winds out of the east around 5 miles an hour. Tonight, lows around 56. Mainly sunny tomorrow, high of 83. Mid-80s Friday and Saturday. Looking at the long range, 86 Sunday, 86 Monday, and 86 on Tuesday. That's your local forecast update. I'm meteorologist Ray Miller from the Rock Weather Center. Currently, it's 75 degrees.
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0: Somebody needs to wash up or take a cold shower. 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I'm Kara. 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
8: Whoa, okay. 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

0: Sounds like a standing O to me. Well deserved by Kiss. Sometimes I stand and I clap in the studio because I love what I do so much. May happen with the Eagles next.
1: 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Prizes will not be mailed or delivered. Any winner under the age of 18 must be accompanied by a parent or legal guardian. No trade or cash equivalent will be awarded for any contest prize. Any person or persons found to be in violation of these contest rules before, during, or after the respective contest or giveaway will be disqualified and will not be eligible for future contests or giveaways.
2: 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Always keeping you weather aware.
3: Here's your Rock weather update. Bright sunshine this afternoon with highs around 81. Winds out of the east around 5 miles an hour. Tonight lows around 56. Mainly sunny tomorrow, high of 83. Mid-80s Friday and Saturday. Looking at the long range, 86 Sunday, 86 Monday, and 86 on Tuesday. That's your local forecast update. I'm meteorologist Ray Miller from the Rock Weather Center. Currently, it's 75 degrees.
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1: ABC News, I'm Michelle Franzen. The U.S. Supreme Court has ruled Alabama can move forward to use a congressional map for the midterms from 2023 that was previously blocked by lower courts. Here's ABC's Devin Dwyer.
2: The bottom line is this is the culmination of years of litigation in Alabama. It is now removing one of those two majority block districts, a seat held by Democrats, and is the latest indication now that these race-based politics, including those that protect minority voters, are starting to give way to a new era.
1: The Pentagon says the U.S. intercepted Iranian drones targeting a U.S. base in Kuwait. Kuwait's public airport also heavily damaged. In California, a hostage standoff and bomb threat at a bank in downtown Bakersfield is over. Police say the suspect is dead. All were released, but police don't have a motive. And the U.S. Coast Guard dive team in the Bahamas searching for Lynette Hooker had to end early today due to lightning. The Michigan woman disappeared in April. Her husband says she fell off their dinghy. This is ABC News.
3: Man, I love this place. I've been surfing here since I was a kid. Now, seeing my grandson out on the water, it means everything to me. Watching him and taking in the blue waves, the sea breeze, the blurry horizon.
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6: Here's your Rock weather update. Bright sunshine this afternoon with highs around 81. Winds out of the east around 5 miles an hour. Tonight, lows around 56. Mainly sunny tomorrow, high of 83. Mid-80s Friday and Saturday. Looking at the long range, 86 Sunday, 86 Monday, and 86 on Tuesday. That's your local forecast update. I'm meteorologist Ray Miller from the Rock Weather Center. Currently 77.
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0: Yes,
1: Jessica checked in to hear that track from Tesla. It's been a minute. We're going to rock nonstop. Actually, we are. Fleetwood Mac shortly by request. We've got Tom Petty right here.

0: Today's National Chicken Salad Day. Honestly, I'm so hungry. I'd even eat a tuna salad, which I don't hate. I just feel like one of my aunts used to force it on me when I was a kid. Chicken salad, tuna salad, egg salad. I like it all. I'm just hungry.
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2: 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There it goes. A three-run go-ahead blast for A. Eugenio Suarez.
3: They're waving around Friedel. Up throwing Anthony. Throw to the plate, not in time. And the Reds walk it off at 11, 6-5.
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0: am Kara. You know, I had a dream last night that I was at a Jimi Hendrix concert. It was probably one of the coolest dreams I've ever had, because that's not happened.
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3: Here's your Rock weather update. Bright sunshine this afternoon with highs around 81. Winds out of the east around 5 miles an hour. Tonight, lows around 56. Mainly sunny tomorrow, high of 83. Mid-80s Friday and Saturday. Looking at the long range, 86 Sunday, 86 Monday, and 86 on Tuesday. That's your local forecast update. I'm meteorologist Ray Miller from the Rock Weather Center. Currently 77.
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0: stalker much? Jeez, that song's kind of terrifying if you really listen to it closely. Queen's on the way, Temple of the Dog. You know what's coming? A big set of Nonstop Rock. If you need your work day to move a little quicker, we'll do our best.
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1: ABC News, I'm Michelle Franz, and new details in the hours-long standoff at a bank in Bakersfield, California that ended in the death of a suspect who said he had a bomb. Police say all 10 hostages were released unharmed. FBI Special Agent in Charge Sid Patel identifying the suspect as Anthony Scott Searles Harris.
2: He was a 41-year-old white male who served in the U.S. Army from 2006 to 2007. However, he was dishonorably discharged for going AWOL. That's absent without leave.
1: Police are still investigating a motive. The Pentagon confirmed the U.S. military shot down Iranian drones overnight targeting a U.S. base in Kuwait, and Kuwaiti officials say Iran's strikes damaged the public airport. Secretary of State Marco Rubio back on Capitol Hill for a second day about the war in Iran and administration's policies. Homeland Security Secretary Mark Wayne Mullen also testifying before a House committee. On Wall Street, stocks are down and oil prices are up over Mideast tensions. This is ABC News.
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9: Here's your Rock weather update. Ample sunshine expected this afternoon with daytime highs approaching 81. Easterly winds around 5 miles an hour. Clear skies again. Tonight lows level off around 56. 83 tomorrow, sunny skies. Mid-80s Friday and Saturday. Looking at the long range, 86 Sunday, 86 Monday, and 86 on Tuesday. That's your local forecast update. I'm meteorologist Ray Miller from the Rock Weather Center. Right now, 77.
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0: Can you imagine that song without the intentional stuttering? Kind of made it a hit. Kara here. We are 106.7 FM and AM 1450 The Rock, and such a beautiful day. What's it looking like this week? Pretty darn nice, just like today. Sunny, mid-80s. Actually, maybe even a little warmer tomorrow and Friday. Saturday's nice. Sunday's nice. A chance of rain Monday evening. So dry for the rest of the week. I need a pool.
1: Free parking? Yeah, right.
2: Dad, I got a drink.
1: Whoa, whoa, whoa. What?
2: Sunscreen's free, too.
1: Yeah, right.
2: This was the best day ever.
1: Yeah, you're right.
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0: Boston flirting with you. I'm Kara. Have you ever done Facebook dating? Not me. I already get the creepiest DMs as it is. So no, thank you. On the way, the Cars. Also Def Leppard shortly.
1: 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Prizes will not be mailed or delivered. Any winner under the age of 18 must be accompanied by a parent or legal guardian. No trade or cash equivalent will be awarded for any contest prize. Any person or persons found to be in violation of these contest rules before, during, or after the respective contest or giveaway will be disqualified and will not be eligible for future contests or giveaways.
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3: Here's your Rock weather update. Ample sunshine expected this afternoon with daytime highs approaching 81. Easterly winds around 5 miles an hour. Clear skies again. Tonight lows level off around 56. 83 tomorrow. Sunny skies. Mid 80s Friday and Saturday. Looking at the long range, 86 Sunday, 86 Monday, and 86 on Tuesday. That's your local forecast update. I'm meteorologist Ray Miller from the Rock Weather Center. Right now, it's 79 degrees.
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0: I remember back in the 80s when Def Leppard held the Guinness Book of World Record for loudest concert, most decibels. Then I was at a show, an AC/DC show, and I'm pretty sure that broke it. Actually, Metallica might have done it as well. I mean, hey, I think Metallica is the only band I know of that started an earthquake because they were so loud. Actually, it wasn't them. It was their concert, the crowd that was loud that started the earthquake.
1: Hey, Mom. 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
1: ABC News, I'm Michelle Franzen. In California, the hostage standoff in Bakersfield, California, that began Tuesday inside a bank, ended after 15 hours. Police say the suspect, Anthony Scott Searles Harris, served in the U.S. Army and was dishonorably discharged. FBI Special Agent Sid Patel says a special task force moved in and the suspect was killed.
2: He was no stranger to law enforcement and has a criminal history of using weapons to commit violent offenses. In 2014, he was charged with sex acts with a child under 14. He's a registered sex offender.
1: Police say all 10 hostages were released unharmed. Despite a ceasefire, the Pentagon says the U.S. intercepted Iranian drones targeting a U.S. base and forces in Kuwait. Kuwait's public airport damaged. The Trump administration says it believes peace talks can still continue. A U.S. Coast Guard dive team in the Bahamas searching for Lynette Hooker ended early today due to bad weather. The Michigan woman disappeared in April. Her husband says she fell off their dinghy. This is ABC News.
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10: Here's your Rock weather update. Ample sunshine expected this afternoon with daytime highs approaching 81. Winds out of the east around 5 miles an hour. Clear skies tonight, lows level off around 56. Highs around 83 tomorrow. Bright sunshine expected. Mid-80s Friday and Saturday. Looking further out, 86 Sunday, 86 Monday, and 86 on Tuesday. That's your local forecast update. I'm meteorologist Ray Miller from the Rock Weather Center. Right now, it's 79 degrees.
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0: Classic from Journey. You know, they've expanded their Final Frontier tour, and Jonathan Cain says once it's done, he's done. He's had enough. The touring life just isn't for him anymore. Hey, we'll come back with a look at rock and roll history and more of your favorite classic rock.
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0: Apple Pie. That's after Peter Frampton left in 30 Days in the Hole. It's Greg Stone, the late, great Steve Marriott on guitar and vocals. Time to take a quick look at rock and roll history. It happened on this day in 67. Jefferson Airplane appears on American Bandstand, and performed White Rabbit and Somebody to Love. In 70, the Kinks' Ray Davies changed the word Coca-Cola in a song Lola to Cherry Cola so that they could get airplay on BBC Radio. I think they were in New York. He had to fly back to London, re-record it. They were on tour in the States and then fly back to New York to do a gig the next day. In 70, Deep Purple released Deep Purple and Rock, their fourth studio album, and the first with the Mark II lineup. That's Blackmore, John Lordy, and Pacey, and Gillan, and Roger Glover. And on this day in 72, Jethro Tull started a two-week run on top of the album charts with Thick as a Brick. In 74, Paul McCartney and Wings had the number one song in the country with Band on the Run. And in 2004, Creed guitarist Mark Tremonti and drummer Scott Phillips throw singer Scott Stapp under the bus when they tell MTV that the band broke up after personal issues arose with singer Scott Stapp. I think it had something to do with addiction problems. And in 06, for a second week in a row, the Chili Peppers had the number one album in the country with Stadium Arcadium. It's Greg Stone with birthdays today. Ian Hunter from Mata Hoople, born on this day in 39. Billy Powell, the late, great Billy Powell, the keyboardist for Skynyrd, born on this day in 52. And Kerry King from Slayer, born on this day in 64. That's a quick look at it. And if it's your birthday, that's who you shared with. We'll come back to the rock. Looks like some Tom Petty and Stevie Ray next on The Greg Stone Show.
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3: Here's your rock weather update. Ample sunshine expected this afternoon, with daytime highs approaching 81. Winds out of the east, around 5 miles an hour. Clear skies tonight, lows level off around 56. Highs around 83. Tomorrow, bright sunshine expected. Mid-80s Friday and Saturday. Looking further out, 86. Sunday, 86. Monday, and 86 on Tuesday. That's your local forecast update. I'm meteorologist Ray Miller from the Rock Weather Center. Right now, it's 81 degrees.
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0: Stevie Ray Vaughan on the Greg Stone Show, walking that tightrope. One of the songs he recorded shortly after sobering up, and then it wasn't long after that that he died in that helicopter crash, leaving Alpine Valley after a performance. So sad, gone way too soon. That's Greg Stone. Coming up next hour, the Daily Haircut and the Word of the Day.
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1: ABC News, I'm Michelle Franzen. In the wake of another Supreme Court decision that weakened parts of the Civil Rights Act, justices today ruling in an Alabama case allowing the state to use a 2023 congressional map for the midterm elections. ABC's Devin Dwyer on the dissenting opinion.
2: Strong words from Justice Sonia Sotomayor, joined by the others. She said that the court did unleash chaos because it's so close to the election. In fact, Alabama has already had its primary vote. The governor saying overnight that she is now scheduling a new special primary in August 11th, for these new districts that are going to be implemented.
1: Despite a ceasefire, Iran and the U.S. are trading strikes. This time in Kuwait, the Pentagon says it shot down drones targeting U.S. forces there. California's primary race for L.A.'s mayor still being tallied. Incumbent Karen Bass has received enough votes to move on to November's runoff election, the top second candidate. Results are not yet known, and the governor's race in that state still undecided. This is ABC News.
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10: From the Fork Broadcasting News Desk, I'm Austin Armstrong. A fatal crash on the Cumberland Parkway in Russell County is under investigation by the Kentucky State Police. Troopers with KSP Post 15 were called by the Russell County Sheriff's Office just after 2:30 Monday afternoon to a two-vehicle injury collision on the westbound lanes of the Cumberland Parkway. According to investigators, 28-year-old Christopher Austin of Russell Springs was driving a 2016 Kia Optima westbound when he left the roadway onto the left side of the shoulder. After steering back onto the highway, Austin's vehicle entered the path of a 2020 Jeep Cherokee driven by 60-year-old Malin Brown of Russell Springs. The vehicles then collided. Brown was transported to a local hospital where he was pronounced deceased by the Russell County coroner. Austin refused medical treatment at the scene. Following the investigation, Austin was arrested and charged with DUI, second offense, vehicular homicide while under the influence of drugs, possession of a controlled substance, first degree, methamphetamine, possession of drug paraphernalia, and reckless driving. He was lodged in the Russell County Detention Center. In other news, firefighters responded earlier this week to a structure fire on Montgomery Mill Road in Greensburg. First arriving crews found an outbuilding heavily involved in flames with fire extending to the exterior of a nearby residence. Firefighters quickly worked to protect the home and bring the blaze under control. Officials say their efforts prevented the fire from spreading into the interior of the residence, though damage was reported to the outside of the home and two additional outbuildings. The structure had several dogs and chickens. All the dogs were safely removed by property residents. Fire crews remained on scene for approximately 1 hour and 45 minutes. And finally, the Taylor County Sheriff's Department is reminding residents about changes to the Kentucky's vehicle inspection process. Beginning this month, vehicle inspections conducted by the Sheriff's Department across the Commonwealth must now be completed electronically. Inspection results will be submitted directly to the county clerk's office once completed. Officials say the inspection process itself remains unchanged and inspection fees will stay the same. Officials say the inspection process itself remains unchanged and the inspection fees will remain the same. For more details on stories like these and more, be sure to check out our websites, myq104.com, kcountry1057.com, and wtcoradio.com.
11: 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Always keeping you weather aware.
12: Here's your Rock weather update. Ample sunshine expected this afternoon, with daytime highs approaching 81. Winds out of the east, around 5 miles an hour. Lows dip down to about 55. Tonight, clear skies. Sunny skies. Tomorrow, highs around 81. Sunshine mixed with clouds at times, and dry Friday and Saturday, with highs in the mid-80s. That's your local forecast update. I'm meteorologist Ray Miller from the Rock Weather Center. Currently 81.
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0: 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And along the way, we'll hear one of five, I think, maybe six instrumentals that have hit number one. I'm going to play one of them for you here next on the Greg Stone Show.
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0: That is off 1984, Slide It In, Love Ain't No Stranger from Whitesnake. Man, that took me back. That's some good memories right there. The Greg Stone Show. And if you got a song that would help trigger some of your good memories that would fit on the Daily Haircut, let me hear from you, man. Just reach out via the Stony Boy Radio Facebook page. Send me a DM and we'll try to make that happen for you. Stick around. The Word of the Day coming up, plus some Bad Company in Ozzy.
1: 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Prizes will not be mailed or delivered. Any winner under the age of 18 must be accompanied by a parent or legal guardian. No trade or cash equivalent will be awarded for any contest prize. Any person or persons found to be in violation of these contest rules before, during, or after the respective contest or giveaway will be disqualified and will not be eligible for future contests or giveaways.
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3: Here's your Rock weather update. Ample sunshine expected this afternoon with daytime highs approaching 81. Winds out of the east around 5 miles an hour. Lows dip down to about 55 tonight. Clear skies. Sunny skies tomorrow. Highs around 81. Sunshine mixed with clouds at times and dry Friday and Saturday with highs in the mid-80s. That's your local forecast update. I'm meteorologist Ray Miller from the Rock Weather Center. Currently 81.
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0: the late great Ozzy. Man, that pains me to say that. We miss you, buddy. I got your word of the day.
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1: ABC News, I'm Michelle Franzen. At the White House, President Trump says he remains confident Iran wants to make a deal, but says leadership is difficult to deal with. It comes as the U.S. and Iran are trading strikes despite a ceasefire in place. The U.S. Supreme Court ruling Alabama can move forward to use a congressional map for the midterms previously blocked by lower courts. Here's ABC's Devin Dwyer.
2: The bottom line is this is the culmination of years of litigation in Alabama. It is now removing one of those two majority black districts, a seat held by Democrats, and is the latest indication now that these race-based politics, including those that protect minority voters, are starting to give way to a new era.
1: In California, an hours-long hostage and bomb standoff at a bank in downtown Bakersfield ended with a suspect dead. Police say all 10 hostages were released unharmed. The FBI identified the man as Anthony Scott Searles Harris. This is ABC News.
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5: From the Fork Broadcasting News Desk, I'm Austin Armstrong. A fatal crash on the Cumberland Parkway in Russell County is under investigation by the Kentucky State Police. Troopers with KSP Post 15 were called by the Russell County Sheriff's Office just after 2:30 Monday afternoon to a two-vehicle injury collision on the westbound lanes of the Cumberland Parkway. According to investigators, 28-year-old Christopher Austin of Russell Springs was driving a 2016 Kia Optima westbound when he left the roadway onto the left side of the shoulder. After steering back onto the highway, Austin's vehicle entered the path of a 2020 Jeep Cherokee driven by 60-year-old Malin Brown of Russell Springs. The vehicles then collided. Brown was transported to a local hospital where he was pronounced deceased by the Russell County coroner. Austin refused medical treatment at the scene. Following the investigation, Austin was arrested and charged with DUI, second offense, vehicular homicide while under the influence of drugs, possession of a controlled substance, first degree, methamphetamine, possession of drug paraphernalia, and reckless driving. He was lodged in the Russell County Detention Center. In other news, firefighters responded earlier this week to a structure fire on Montgomery Mill Road in Greensburg. First arriving crews found an outbuilding heavily involved in flames with fire extending to the exterior of a nearby residence. Firefighters quickly worked to protect the home and bring the blaze under control. Officials say their efforts prevented the fire from spreading into the interior of the residence, though damage was reported to the outside of the home and two additional outbuildings. The structure had several dogs and chickens. All the dogs were safely removed by property residents. Fire crews remained on scene for approximately 1 hour and 45 minutes. And finally, the Taylor County Sheriff's Department is reminding residents about changes to the Kentucky's vehicle inspection process. Beginning this month, vehicle inspections conducted by the Sheriff's Department across the Commonwealth must now be completed electronically. Inspection results will be submitted directly to the county clerk's office once completed. Officials say the inspection process itself remains unchanged and inspection fees will stay the same. Officials say the inspection process itself remains unchanged and the inspection fees will remain the same. For more details on stories like these and more, be sure to check out our websites, myq104.com, kcountry1057.com, and wtcoradio.com.
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6: 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Always keeping you weather aware.
7: Here's your Rock weather update. Ample sunshine expected this afternoon, with daytime highs approaching 81. Winds out of the east, around 5 miles an hour. Lows dip down to about 55. Tonight, clear skies. Sunny skies. Tomorrow, highs around 81. Sunshine mixed with clouds at times, and dry Friday and Saturday, with highs in the mid-80s. That's your local forecast update. I'm meteorologist Ray Miller from the Rock Weather Center. Currently 81.
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0: We've got your shot of funny this afternoon from Bill Burr. Give me a few moments. We'll bust out Peter Frampton. I've got some AC/DC and some Hendrix. Oof, that's the next three here on the Greg Stone Show.
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0: Let's see if we can put a smile on your face. You know, June starts wedding season. Did you know that? Here's Bill Burr on marriage stats. It's your shot of funny this afternoon.
1: Oh, I'm at that age where everybody I know is getting married. People, let me ask you a question. Why do people keep getting married? You know what I mean? Isn't anybody looking at the stats? What's it like? 3 out of 4 marriages go right down the drain now? People, if you were going skydiving and they told you 3 out of 4 parachutes weren't going to open, you'd be like, yo, forget it. I'm not going. I don't like those odds. I got a 75% chance of splatting on the ground. I'm not doing it. But there's something about getting married. People just have to do it, right? They're just like, is this the line to lose half my stuff? Awesome. This is going to be great. I don't get it. It's like this herd mentality. How many buffalo can you watch go over the cliff and you're still like, well, maybe I can fly?
0: Bill Burr this afternoon on the Greg Stone Show, our shot of funny. Hang tight. We'll come back. More of your favorite classic rock from Pearl Jam and Journey.
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4: Here's your rock weather update. Ample sunshine expected this afternoon, with daytime highs approaching 81. Winds out of the east, around 5 miles an hour. Lows dip down to about 55. Tonight, clear skies. Sunny skies. Tomorrow, highs around 81. Sunshine mixed with clouds at times, and dry Friday and Saturday, with highs in the mid-80s. That's your local forecast update. I'm meteorologist Ray Miller from the Rock Weather Center. Currently 81.
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0: died and you just died and you watched. Died and you walked by and said no.
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0: Jonathan Cain says after this Final Frontier tour, he's done. Evidently, and so is everybody else. It's Greg Stone. That's why it's called the Final Frontier, Jonathan. It's Greg Stone. Coming up next hour, we're going to play the game Stone Cold Factor and a bunch of Stony Baloney. Great music still on the way from Motley. We'll bust out some Metallica, ZZ Top, and the James Gang in there as well.
1: We all want our kids to grow up safe and healthy, so we show them how, and we tell them, with honest conversations that let them know what we expect. That's especially important when it comes to alcohol and other drugs. Kids need to know the dangers and how to avoid them. And when it comes to pain medications, opioids, they need to know that they should never be taken without a prescription and never shared with friends or family. It's dangerous and illegal. So talk with your kids, because when you talk, they hear you.
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1: ABC News, I'm Michelle Franzen. Moments ago, House lawmakers passing an Iran War Powers resolution to limit President Trump's use of armed forces unless a declaration of war or authorization is enacted.
2: On this vote, the yeas are 215 and the nays are 208. The concurrent resolution is adopted.
1: The resolution is symbolic, but puts House lawmakers on the record showing a growing rebuke to the president's handling of the war. And despite a ceasefire, the Pentagon confirms U.S. forces shot down Iranian drones targeting U.S. forces in Kuwait overnight. President Trump telling reporters he doesn't think it will impact peace talks.
3: It takes two to tango. You understand that. We hit them very hard on something else unrelated. And so they were responding. But not very strongly.
1: In California, the 15-hour standoff at a bank in Bakersfield ended in the death of a suspect who said he had a bomb. Police say all 10 hostages were released unharmed. And on Wall Street today, stocks ending lower. This is ABC News.
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10: Here's your Rock weather update. Lows level off around 55 tonight under clear skies. Winds out of the east around 5 miles an hour. Ample sunshine expected again tomorrow. High temperatures reach up to 81. Lows dip down to about 60. Tomorrow night, mainly clear skies. Sunshine mixed with clouds at times and dry Friday and Saturday with highs in the mid-80s. That's your local forecast update. I'm meteorologist Ray Miller from the Rock Weather Center. Currently, it's 81 degrees.
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0: Little old band from Texas helping us out on this hump day afternoon as we play the game Stone Cold Factor, a bunch of stony baloney. It's where America comes to learn. That's why you're here, people. I know it. A zebra's skin is black. A zebra's skin is black. You agree or disagree? Stone Cold Factor, a bunch of stony baloney. I got your answer on the way.
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2: 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High, deep, left field. There it goes. A three-run go-ahead blast for A. Eugenio Suarez.
3: 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Up throwing Anthony. Throw to the plate, not in time. And the Reds walk it off at 11, 6-5.
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0: And then wrapping up Stone Cold Fact or a Bunch of Stony Baloney, this is where you agree or disagree with the statement at hand, and that is zebras have black skin. That is a Stone Cold Fact. That's right. If you were to shave one down, its skin would be black. The black sections you see in the hair covered by melanin, and then the white sections just don't have any pigment. So, like I said, though, science has proved that it's got black skin, and then you know people have shaved them down as well. Let's just make sure science is right. Got to check your work. Here on the Greg Stone Show.
1: 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No trade or cash equivalent will be awarded for any contest prize. Any person or persons found to be in violation of these contest rules before, during, or after the respective contest or giveaway will be disqualified and will not be eligible for future contests or giveaways.
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3: Here's your Rock weather update. Lows level off around 55 tonight under clear skies. Winds out of the east around 5 miles an hour. Ample sunshine expected again tomorrow. High temperatures reach up to 81. Lows dip down to about 60. Tomorrow night, mainly clear skies. Sunshine mixed with clouds at times and dry Friday and Saturday with highs in the mid-80s. That's your local forecast update. I'm meteorologist Ray Miller from the Rock Weather Center. Currently, it's 81 degrees.
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